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Colin James Voodoo Thing on 89.9 The Wave. It's Get Up with Dominic Diamond. Good morning. Let's begin the show as we do every morning by asking you to rise if you're able to do so. Remove your headgear. Join me in a singing of our glorious national anthem.

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2: Good morning. Former Supreme Court Justice Louise Arbour has been sworn in as Canada's 31st Governor General. She was sworn in during a ceremony in Ottawa yesterday, marking a new chapter in the country's viceregal leadership. Arbour, who has a lengthy resume in international law and human rights, offered her thoughts on what it means to be Canadian.
3: We believe in leading as a team. We do not mistake humility for weakness. Nor do we measure a person's worth by the thickness of their wallet. We don't think we are perfect, but we believe we're pretty well on the way there.
2: Arbour succeeds the outgoing Mary Simon. Prime Minister Mark Carney called the appointment a moment of stability and experience at the heart of the public service. An Ontario man was killed in a multi-vehicle crash on Highway 103 in Clearland on the weekend. Saturday afternoon, police say a pickup entered a construction zone where traffic was stopped at a light, hit one SUV and then another. The driver of that first SUV, a 65-year-old man from Ottawa, was killed. A 64-year-old woman, also from Ottawa, who was a passenger, was airlifted to hospital with life-threatening injuries. There have been several accidents at that site since the traffic lights were installed a month ago. Additional warning signs are being put up leading up to the lights. A third person has been charged in a human trafficking investigation that police say spans multiple provinces. The Nova Scotia Human Trafficking Unit says 38-year-old Colton Downing of Dartmouth was arrested June 3rd. He's facing charges including trafficking in persons. Police say their investigation began in 2023 involving multiple victims in Nova Scotia with links to New Brunswick and Ontario. Two other people were arrested in April. Downey's been released on conditions until his next court appearance June 22nd. Nova Scotia homeowners could see lower insurance premiums if they make their properties more fire-resistant. Insurers are shifting from relying on past fire history to using laser scans, satellite imagery, and detailed risk models that assess each home individually. Factors include nearby trees, roofing materials, how well properties are maintained. Tricia Murray rebuilt her Hammonds Plains house after the 2023 wildfires using fire-resistant materials and a wide buffer zone. According to CBC, her insurance premiums dropped by about 12%. In sports, in baseball, Blue Jays lost 5-2 to the visiting Phillies. Rays beat the Red Sox 3-1. Yankees had a 7-5 win in the 10th inning in Cleveland. The Spurs down the Knicks 115-111 and now trail in the NBA final 2-1. Now you're up to date. I'm Daryl Good.
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2: A mix of sun and cloud this morning before clearing this afternoon. Warm with a high near 27 inland, 17 at the coast. Clear tonight, low of 12. Sunny tomorrow morning, then a mix of sun and cloud in the afternoon and warmer with a high 29 and humidex readings near 31. Again, cooler at the coast. Cloudy Thursday with a chance of showers and 25.
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0: All right, 6 o'clock club topic today. You know that show Naked and Afraid? Where they drop somewhere completely naked, they got to survive. All right, Naked and Afraid Nova Scotia, you got to survive for 1 week. You can either take a knife, a mosquito net, or a ball of string, that's all. What are you taking, why? 902-536-6368. You got to survive completely naked for a week in the woods, Nova Scotia. Knife, mosquito net, or ball of string, what do you take?

Madonna, 89.9 The Wave, get up with Dominic Diamond. 6 o'clock club topic today is you got to survive for a week naked in the woods of Nova Scotia. Like that Naked and Afraid show. What do you take? You can take one thing: knife, mosquito net, or string. That's all. What do you take? 902-536-6368.

0: 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Get up, Dominic Diamond, 6:11. Let's have the 6 o'clock club roll call. Today the topic is, remember that TV show Naked and Afraid? So you got to survive for a week naked in the woods of Nova Scotia. You could take one object, a knife, a ball of string, or a mosquito net. What do you take? 902-536-6368. Trish in the South End. I'm taking a knife. I learned a lot of things growing up. Don't ask. It's safer. All right, say no more, Trish. Say no more. Tom in Sackville. I'd take the ball of string. What? He didn't say how long the string is. this is clever. I am now imagining a ball of string 5 miles long. I can use it to make clothes and a shelter. That's true. Wave yourself a little pair of underpants using the string. Wrap them around your feet for shoes. That's clever. John in Dartmouth. Mosquito net. Have you ever spent a night in the woods of Nova Scotia? If you had, you'd know that's the only option. See, that's the thing. It just depends on whether you want to take something in to be able to, like, you know, kill wildlife or whatever, to eat, cut stuff down, or whether you just want to be... There's always that person in Naked and Afraid who just lies there in the camp, and that's it. That's what you need. If you're one of those people, you need the mosquito net. 902-536-6368. Naked and Afraid, 1 week in the woods of Nova Scotia. String, knife, mosquito net. What do you take and why?
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0: 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It's got up with Dominic Diamond, approaching 6:20. Hello. 6 o'clock club topic today is, imagine that TV show Naked and Afraid, but you got to survive a week in the woods in Nova Scotia, completely naked. One object, mosquito net, knife, or a ball of string. What do you take? Good morning, Dominic, says Cheryl in Bedford. I take the mosquito net, wrap myself up, and then keep warm. Now, that's an interesting thing. I'm not sure a mosquito net on its own would, I'm not sure that would keep you warm, but it did get me thinking. If you had a mosquito net and you threaded leaves and like grass and everything through it, you'd make yourself a pretty good blanket, I reckon. You gotta think laterally here. Sheldon in Porter's Lake. I would take the knife. Out of three options, it's the most versatile. I've hiked many backcountry trails through the mountains, Nova Scotia, overseas, and the amount of things you can do and make using a knife is going to be your best tool. In regards to the mosquito problem, for whatever reason, after about 5 days or so, backcountry hiking with no access to soaps or showers, just your regular body oils and rinsing off in the river, even the mosquitoes don't want to come around you. Good point, Sheldon. And this is a good point by Doug Steelbreaker in Dartmouth as well. He's going to go for the mosquito netting. This will let me capture and train many mosquitoes to do my bidding. I'll unleash them on Washington in response to the latest round of tariffs. I won't win it naked and afraid, but I will win the trade war. Elbows up. Mosquito army. Oh, everybody needs a little mosquito army now and again.
1: 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The Van of Hope, the 19... 19-

0: 1980 Ford Econoline that followed Terry Fox every step of his marathon of hope. 143 days, over 5,400 kilometers, and one mission that inspired a nation. Lost for years, then discovered, and now it's here to share Terry's story. Come experience the profound history of this genuine national treasure, the Van of Hope, at Steel Wheels Motor Museum, 66 Otter Lake Court, Bayers Lake. History lives here.
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4: A mix of sun and cloud this morning before clearing this afternoon. Warm with a high near 27 inland, 17 at the coast. Clear tonight, low of 12. Sunny tomorrow morning, then a mix of sun and cloud in the afternoon and warmer with a high 29 and humidex readings near 31. Again, cooler at the coast. Cloudy Thursday with a chance of showers and 25.
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1: Good morning. A developer has walked away from a fast-tracked housing project in Musquodoboit Harbor without building a single home. John Wesley Chisholm says he ran out of time and money. His planned 120-unit community was named a special planning area in 2023 because it was set to include a new long-term care home. But Chisholm says the care home asked for more land and repeatedly delayed finalizing the sale, and he says he just couldn't start his project until that deal was done. After granting 19 extensions, he drew the line. Chisholm's now selling the land at a loss of about $300,000, according to CBC. Halifax has hired a new fire chief after a nationwide search. Darren Ritzy will take over Halifax Regional Fire and Emergency on August 17th. Mayor Andy Fillmore says she brings significant experience leading complex fire organizations. Ritzy previously served as fire chief for Toronto's Pearson Airport and the City of Mississauga. She holds a PhD in disaster and emergency management. Ritzy says she's honored to join a department with a long and proud history. She replaces acting chief Dave Meldrum, who's held the position since October. Halifax has been selected to host the Federation of Canadian Municipalities annual conference in June next year. The event expected to bring about 2,000 delegates, 500 guests, and more than 600 exhibitors from across Canada. Mayor Andy Fillmore says the conference will give Halifax a chance to showcase the region while contributing to national discussions on issues facing municipalities. Tickets to see Canadian Space Agency astronaut Jeremy Hansen in Halifax sold out in under a minute yesterday. Hansen will be at the Halifax Central Library tomorrow evening. He'll talk about his recent Artemis II mission around the moon, becoming the first Canadian to travel beyond low Earth orbit. The Discovery Center said it appreciates the frustration the quick sellout will cause to people who were looking forward to attending. They say they'll be releasing a recording of the event afterwards for those who weren't able to get tickets when they went on sale. In sports, in baseball, the Phillies 5-2 over the Blue Jays. Tampa Bay beat Boston 3-1. The Yankees needed 10 innings to get by the Guardians 7-5. In the NBA final, the Spurs now trail 2-1 after beating the Knicks 115-111. Now you're up to date. I'm Daryl Good.
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1: A mix of sun and cloud this morning before clearing this afternoon. Warm with a high near 27 inland, 17 at the coast. Clear tonight, low of 12. Sunny tomorrow morning, then a mix of sun and cloud in the afternoon and warmer with a high 29 and humidex readings near 31. Again, cooler at the coast. Cloudy Thursday with a chance of showers and 25.

0: Brian Adams back to you, 89.9 The Wave. Let's get up with Dominic Dive at 6.38. Good morning, one. Good morning, all. Right, a little bit early for the 6.40 shorty today. But you never know what will happen later on, so let's just go for it. Today it is a singer-songwriter talking about how they came up with one of their biggest hits. What's the name of the artist and what's the name of the song?
1: I had this clock that I got for my birthday. It was a Betty Boop clock. It was a little alarm clock, so I kind of liked it. I had the clock, and I had a loft bed because my neighbor downstairs, he came in. I had furniture all over, and I lived in one room, and he said, oh, no, no, it all has to go. You need a loft bed. So he built a loft bed. I had my clock on the loft bed. Dave Wolf came in to go to bed, and he knocked the clock off, and of course it fell 6 feet and smashed, right? So to bits. So he went back, got his mother's clock from Connecticut. It was old, it was a wind-up, but it was so freaking loud that I used to have to put it in the bathroom behind the shower curtain with the rug, right? Then I'd go climb up, shut the door, climb up on the top, try and go to sleep, and I heard the clock tick. Because you couldn't not hear that freaking clock tick. I'm not kidding. So
0: what is the name of that artist? And what song are they talking about? It's an interesting one today. 902-536-6368. We'll have the answers after we pay some bills and we get a tune.
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9: A mix of sun and cloud this morning before clearing this afternoon. Warm with a high near 27 inland, 17 at the coast. Clear tonight, a low of 12. Sunny tomorrow morning, then a mix of sun and cloud in the afternoon and warmer with a high 29 and humidex readings near 31. Again, cooler at the coast. Cloudy Thursday with a chance of showers and 25.
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0: Zach McCosta on 89 The Wave. Get up with Dominic Diamond, 6:48. Hope you're well out there. The 6:40 shorty was, it was a good one today, I thought. And here's what I played. I asked you, who is the person talking and what song are they talking about?
1: I had this clock that I got for my birthday. It was a Betty Boop clock. It was a little alarm clock, so we kind of liked it. I had the clock, and I had a loft bed because my neighbor downstairs, he came in. I had furniture all over, and I lived in one room, and he said, oh, no, no, it all has to go. You need a loft bed. So he built a loft bed. I had my clock on the loft bed. Dave Wolf came in to go to bed, and he knocked the clock off, and of course it fell 6 feet and smashed, right? So to bits. So he went back, got his mother's clock from Connecticut. It was old, it was a wind up, but it was so freaking loud that I used to have to put it in the bathroom behind the shower curtain with the rug, right? Then I'd go climb up, shut the door, climb up on the top, try and go to sleep, and I heard the clock tick. Because you couldn't not hear that freaking clock tick. I'm not kidding. So
0: what song was that being spoken about? By who? A lot of people guessed correctly that it was Cyndi Lauper. But it was only Shelley and Bridgewater of the Triple J's, Brad Diamond, Sheldon Porter's Lake, Sasha B and the Boys, John in Halifax, Brian and Auntie Ganesh, Doug Steelbreaker in Dartmouth that correctly identified the song.
1: So that's where the line in my better hear the clock tick and think of you. Mm-hmm. That's where that came from.
0: Lying in bed, I hear the clock tick and think of you.

0: And just think then, would that song have ever been written if she hadn't dropped her original clock off of a loft bed? Yep, Cyndi Lauper, time after time. And there's another interesting little tidbit about another famous bit in that song.
1: Breath, you're going to be okay. Well, I was standing there and, you know, everybody's tired and Rick is going to his watch. He's going,
0: oh yeah, this is when they're in the studio.
1: Oh my God, look at this thing. Look at this thing. The second hand is unwinding. My watch is going backwards. The second hand is unwinding. And I'm looking and I'm going, well, maybe it's a magnet. You're over there, you know. And then I'm thinking the second hand unwinds. And then because I think you got to take bits of everything so you remember exactly what was happening and put it in the song.
0: Mm-hmm. I find that absolutely fascinating. How much of that song, right? You know, one of the biggest songs of all time was just random occurrences and slices of life. On this day, it got to, on this day in 1984, it got to number one. And it was Cyndi Lauper's first US number one. And I'm really interested in how people come up with songs. That's how I found this clip interesting. I started watching the Jeremy Allen White movie, Springsteen, Deliver Me From Nowhere, last night, about Springsteen when he was coming up with the Nebraska album. I got about halfway through it before I had to go to sleep for the show. But it's all about the songwriting process, having to just grab these little slivers from life, whether that's a memory from childhood or a chance encounter with a stranger. I'm also reminded of Morrissey from the Smiths. Whenever he said that he had writing block and he wanted to write a song, he would just get on a bus in Manchester and just ride around and observe people. And again, you're just looking for a little sliver, you know. So yeah, anyway, I thought that was quite interesting. That is Cyndi Lauper, time after time. Ray went to number one on this day in 1984.
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1: Good morning. Former Supreme Court Justice Louise R. Boer has been sworn in as Canada's 31st Governor General. She was sworn in during a ceremony in Ottawa yesterday, marking a new chapter in the country's viceregal leadership. Arbour, who has a lengthy resume in international law and human rights, offered her thoughts on what it means to be Canadian.
2: We believe in leading as a team. We do not mistake humility for weakness, nor do we measure a person's worth by the thickness of their wallet. We don't think we are perfect, but we believe we're pretty well on the way there.
1: Arbour succeeds the outgoing Mary Simon. Prime Minister Mark Carney called the appointment a moment of stability and experience at the heart of the public service. An Ontario man was killed in a multi-vehicle crash on Highway 103 in Clearland on the weekend. Saturday afternoon, police say a pickup entered a construction zone where traffic was stopped at a light, hit one SUV and then another. The driver of that first SUV, a 65-year-old man from Ottawa, was killed. A 64-year-old woman, also from Ottawa, who was a passenger, was airlifted to hospital with life-threatening injuries. There have been several accidents at that site since the traffic lights were installed a month ago. Additional warning signs are being put up leading up to the lights. A third person has been charged in a human trafficking investigation that police say spans multiple provinces. The Nova Scotia Human Trafficking Unit says 38-year-old Colton Downing of Dartmouth was arrested June 3rd. He's facing charges including trafficking in persons. Police say their investigation began in 2023 involving multiple victims in Nova Scotia with links to New Brunswick and Ontario. Two other people were arrested in April. Downey's been released on conditions until his next court appearance, June 22nd. Nova Scotia homeowners could see lower insurance premiums if they make their properties more fire-resistant. Insurers are shifting from relying on past fire history to using laser scans, satellite imagery, and detailed risk models that assess each home individually. Factors include nearby trees, roofing materials, how well properties are maintained. Tricia Murray rebuilt her Hammonds Plains house after the 2023 wildfires using fire-resistant materials and a wide buffer zone. According to CBC, her insurance premiums dropped by about 12%. In sports, in baseball, Blue Jays lost 5-2 to the visiting Phillies. Rays beat the Red Sox 3-1. Yankees had a 7-5 win in the 10th inning in Cleveland. The Spurs down the Knicks 115-111 and now trail in the NBA final 2-1. Now you're up to date. I'm Daryl Good.
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1: A mix of sun and cloud this morning before clearing this afternoon. Warm with a high near 27 inland, 17 at the coast. Clear tonight, low of 12. Sunny tomorrow morning, then a mix of sun and cloud in the afternoon and warmer with a high 29 and humidex readings near 31. Again, cooler at the coast. Cloudy Thursday with a chance of showers and 25. 89.

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Get up with Dominic Diamond. It is 7.05 coming up after this. I'll talk to you about fubbers. Do you know what fubbers are? Well, you will in 3 minutes' time after Toronto on The Wave.

0: 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Get up with Dominic Diamond. Commute's great so far. Nothing really to be getting anything in a pickle about on a day where the temperature was going to soar to 25 degrees, a high point about 3, 4pm. A lovely day today for getting out and about, hitting the patio, going for a nice run, that kind of thing. Okay, so talking about running, on this day in 2018, they introduced a special pedestrian lane in China, in a city called Xi'an, for what they call fubbers. And it was the first time this word came out. Fubbers, P-H-U-B-B-E-R-S. Fubbers are people who walk slowly, or aren't paying attention because they got their nose in their cell phone, right? It's a portmanteau. You know when they get two words and they put them together? Like, you know, what was the thing when Ben Affleck was going out with J-Lo? What was it called? Bafflo or something? Anyway, it's a portmanteau of the words phone and snubber, right? You're a phone snubber, you're a fubber. I like that. Here's a couple of other good portmanteau words. Tangentleman, someone that takes a conversation off course on a tangent, but then will politely return to the original subject. Loanership, when you've borrowed something so long, it basically becomes yours. And then something I think we're all guilty of doing, procrastinanigans, are the shenanigans you get up to while procrastinating. Basically, the fun that you have when you should be doing something else, yeah, those are procrastinanigans. If you can come up with any, text me 902-536-6368. New portmanteaus, take two words, whop them together, what does it mean?
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0: Otis Redding sitting on the dock of that bay on 89.9 The Wave. It's Get Up with Dominic Dan, 7.19. Hello. Right, commute-wise, just starting to slow down the latter stages of the Bay High coming into the West End, just past Joseph Howe, and likewise the Bedford Highway, just past the Bayview Road. So you're okay till you get to Mount St Vincent University, then it'll slow up going through the Exchange. The Dartmouth side of things is looking pretty good so far. Bedford behaving itself as normal. Apparently it's World Brain Tumour Day today. I don't know why we should be celebrating brain tumours. From what I hear, they're not very good things. One of my best friends ever, Riff, back in the UK, he had a brain tumour. And he was told, this is in the early 2000s, and he was told that he had months to live. And he was going, it was the 90s, late 90s. Anyway, he was told he had months to live, he was going in to get an operation on it. So the weekend before we had a big boys' day, we called it Riff's Big Farewell. Because it was a really dangerous, you know, it's brain surgery, right? We played golf, then we did all kinds of stag-a-do type things. I don't really want to detail on a family show. And then he had the operation, and he survived the operation. And it gave him a bit longer to live, which was great. And then it got bad again. And once again, he was told, look, you probably got months to live. So we had another big do. Riff's Big Farewell Part 2. This time in Scotland. And again, oh boy, it was like the biggest stag night ever. And then a few months went by, and he was still alive. And he got better, and then he got worse again. So we did another one. The third, Riff's Big Farewell. This time we went to Amsterdam. We kept up in the ante because we thought, well, this is the last time we're going to have a big ballyhoo with our pal. And Amsterdam was absolute carnage. And I remember saying to that Riff, we cannot afford to keep having farewell to you boys weekends. You're going to have to die at some point. You know what? That boy ended up living for another 10 years. I don't know how. It was an absolute miracle. Bless him. He got to see his kids growing up to teenagers and whatnot. So happy brain tumour day to all. Keep fighting it. Keep going. You might live for ages like my friend Riff.
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2: A mix of sun and cloud this morning before clearing this afternoon. Warm with a high near 27 inland, 17 at the coast. Clear tonight, low of 12. Sunny tomorrow morning, then a mix of sun and cloud in the afternoon and warmer with a high 29 and humidex readings near 31. Again, cooler at the coast. Cloudy Thursday with a chance of showers and 25.

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Get up with Dominic Diamond. All right. A couple of minutes for the news. We're talking about new portmanteaus, words that you can form by putting two words together. Tom and Sackville, Backleganger. Someone who's a doppelganger, but only from the back. And here's another one. Fred and Cole Harbour, blame jitsu. When everybody in an office scrambles to blame someone else for the work project that went wrong, they're playing blame jitsu. Jackson 5 taking us up to the news on the Wave.

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3: Good morning. A developer has walked away from a fast-tracked housing project in Musquodoboit Harbor without building a single home. John Wesley Chisholm says he ran out of time and money. His planned 120-unit community was named a special planning area in 2023 because it was set to include a new long-term care home. But Chisholm says the care home asked for more land and repeatedly delayed finalizing the sale, and he says he just couldn't start his project until that deal was done. After granting 19 extensions, he drew the line. Chisholm is now selling the land at a loss of about $300,000, according to CBC. Halifax has hired a new fire chief after a nationwide search. Darren Ritzy will take over Halifax Regional Fire and Emergency on August 17th. Mayor Andy Fillmore says she brings significant experience leading complex fire organizations. Ritzy previously served as fire chief for Toronto's Pearson Airport and the City of Mississauga. She holds a PhD in disaster and emergency management. Ritzy says she's honored to join a department with a long and proud history. She replaces acting chief Dave Meldrum, who's held the position since October. Halifax has been selected to host the Federation of Canadian Municipalities annual conference in June next year. The event expected to bring about 2,000 delegates, 500 guests, and more than 600 exhibitors from across Canada. Mayor Andy Fillmore says the conference will give Halifax a chance to showcase the region while contributing to national discussions on issues facing municipalities. Tickets to see Canadian Space Agency astronaut Jeremy Hansen in Halifax sold out in under a minute yesterday. Hansen will be at the Halifax Central Library tomorrow evening. He'll talk about his recent Artemis II mission around the moon, becoming the first Canadian to travel beyond low Earth orbit. The Discovery Center said it appreciates the frustration the quick sellout will cause to people who are looking forward to attending. They say they'll be releasing a recording of the event afterwards for those who weren't able to get tickets when they went on sale. In sports, in baseball, the Phillies 5-2 over the Blue Jays. Tampa Bay beat Boston 3-1. The Yankees needed 10 innings to get by the Guardians 7-5. In the NBA final, the Spurs now trail 2-1 after beating the Knicks 115-111. Now you're up to date. I'm Daryl Good.
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3: A mix of sun and cloud this morning before clearing this afternoon. Warm with a high near 27 inland, 17 at the coast. Clear tonight, low of 12. Sunny tomorrow morning, then a mix of sun and cloud in the afternoon and warmer with a high 29 and humidex readings near 31. Again, cooler at the coast. Cloudy Thursday with a chance of showers and 25.

0: Midnight All Beds Burning on 89.9 The Wave. It's got up with Dominic Diamond, 7:41. Good morning, one. Good morning, all. The commute's good today. Just a little bit of slow down coming in on the by high. Just basically, it's backed up to Bears Lake just now. Bedford Highway backed up to Mount St. Vincent University. The bridge is still fine coming from Dartmouth into the fair peninsula of Halifax. Windmill Road approaching Akerley Boulevard. In fact, both sides of Akerley Boulevard, Windmill Road is slow. Bedford looking fantastic up there. The 89.9 The Wave Vogue Optical Web Poll yesterday asked, you can have dinner with one of these celebrities. Which one? Taylor Swift, Ryan Reynolds, Celine Dion, Donald Trump, Crosby, Pope Leo, Michael J. Fox. Top answer? Yeah, Donald Trump. One third of the vote. Although, interestingly, based on the posts on the Facebook page, this isn't because people necessarily want to have dinner with Donald Trump. A lot of people saying they would like to prepare that dinner and then have it with Donald Trump. Make of that what you will. Today, the question is, should voters determine if and when elected officials get salary increases? Go to 89.9wave.fm. Have your say. I don't have an opinion on that. I'm too busy thinking of radio ideas for this show for the fall. Oh, yeah, we're always working one season ahead. You know, we've got the summer contest stuff sorted, right? We've got the Fuel Your Summer. If you see me or Bree out and about, scan the QR code that we've got round our necks. 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I'll pop by with some coffees and everything for you. So for autumn, I'm thinking of something we could do when the kids go back to school. I was thinking Canada's Next Top Model, Canada's Next Top Chef. We've had those. How about Canada's Youngest Smoker? No, not today's youngest smoker. I'm not trying to encourage four-year-old kids to smoke in 2026. That would be irresponsible. No, I just thought we'll see who out there started smoking the youngest of our generation before we knew any better. You know, so we'd have top of the leaderboard, we'd have Ron from Cole Harbour, 12 years old, you know. I'd probably need photographic proof, otherwise people like me would just phone up saying, oh, I came out of the womb with a Marlboro already lit.
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7: A mix of sun and cloud this morning before clearing this afternoon. Warm with a high near 27 inland, 17 at the coast. Clear tonight, low of 12. Sunny tomorrow morning, then a mix of sun and cloud in the afternoon and warmer with a high 29 and humidex readings near 31. Again, cooler at the coast. Cloudy Thursday with a chance of showers and 25.
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Get up with Dominic Diamond. Have you ever wanted to be a writer, but you just never know how to get going? You got a great story to tell. You want to write a book, a novel, a movie script. I've got some brilliant advice given by one of the best people at it today, coming up after Rick Astley.

0: Rick Astley, Never Gonna Give You Up, 89.9 The Wave, Get Up with Dominic Diamond. It is slow Burnside Drive coming from the 107 Burnside Expressway down into Dartmouth. That's a bit slow. It's not so bad once you get on the Cirque. That's all right. Both bridges are looking okay from Dartmouth into Halifax. It's slow on the Bye High coming into the West End. Not only is the traffic backed up to Bayers Lake coming in there, but there is also an incident on Joseph Howe Drive. Just that basically if you're coming off of the Bye High and you're heading up to the Windsor Street Exchange, just after that, there's a little bit of a collision. So that is going to slow things down. I'll let you know what happens with that. Now, I promise to tell you, right, advice. If you ever wanted to be a writer, everybody wants to be a writer. Everybody's got a story. Everybody sits there going, oh, I'd love to write a movie or something like that. But the problem people have is getting started, right? And I'm lucky that I've been able to write for a living since I was 21 in one way, shape or form. And I kind of do a variation of this when I write bits for the show. But this is Zach Cregan, who wrote the and directed the incredible movie Weapons. Got an Oscar for Amy Madigan. And he is now writing and directing the latest Resident Evil movie. Have a listen. This is what he calls elfing.
1: It's called elfing. You pretend that you hired a little elf to write your whole movie for you. Okay? Now here's the thing. He's not going to do a good job. He's an elf. He's an idiot. Okay? But you don't care. You just want him to just get you a draft. Once you get a first draft, then you can go in and you can be smart and you can fix it up. So I actually do this. I pretend I am a little elf. And my job is not to make it good at all. My job is to write the worst version of whatever scene comes next. Just elf it out. Just bang, bang, bang, bang, bang. If it's embarrassing and the dialogue is terrible, I don't care. If it's got typos, I don't care. If it doesn't even really connect to the scene that came before, and I know it's not really going to connect to the scene that comes after, it doesn't matter. I'm only paying this elf $10 to write this draft. So I get what I pay for, right? But what happened?
0: Now here's the thing. So you might be thinking, well, so what? You've just ended up with a rubbish version of your great idea. But a lot of other novelists use this idea as well, and they call it the vomit draft. Draft one, just puke it out, splurge it out. And here's why:
1: is because I don't care, because I'm like totally free to just like let my fingers go faster than my brain. What always happens is something I really love will come into it. And I'll get to the end of my first draft, and that draft would be embarrassing. I would never show it to anyone. But that's okay, because I named the document Elf Draft, because I know it's bad, right? And once I get to the end, I have learned so much about my story. I have learned so much about like where to go and how to fix it. I've already got all these ideas. And now my second draft is when I actually name the document whatever I want it to be. And now all I got to do is go and clean up what the elf did, you know? And it's no longer this like intimidating boulder up a hill. Now I just got to go fix stuff.
0: Isn't that a clever idea? So listen, if you've ever do that today, right? If you've ever felt you've got a story inside you, do that today. Just do your elf draft. Just get that down on paper, get to the end and take it from there. Then just go back and fix it. And you've got your book or you've got your movie.
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1: Good morning. Former Supreme Court Justice Louise R. Booher has been sworn in as Canada's 31st Governor General. She was sworn in during a ceremony in Ottawa yesterday, marking a new chapter in the country's viceregal leadership. R. Booher, who has a lengthy resume in international law and human rights, offered her thoughts on what it means to be Canadian.
2: We believe in leading as a team. We do not mistake humility for weakness, nor do we measure a person's worth by the thickness of their wallet. We don't think we are perfect, but we believe we're pretty well on the way there.
1: R. Booher succeeds the outgoing Mary Simon. Prime Minister Mark Carney called the appointment a moment of stability and experience at the heart of the public service. An Ontario man was killed in a multi-vehicle crash on Highway 103 in Clearland on the weekend. Saturday afternoon, police say a pickup entered a construction zone where traffic was stopped at a light, hit one SUV and then another. The driver of that first SUV, a 65-year-old man from Ottawa, was killed. A 64-year-old woman, also from Ottawa, who was a passenger, was airlifted to hospital with life-threatening injuries. There have been several accidents at that site since the traffic lights were installed a month ago. Additional warning signs are being put up leading up to the lights. A third person has been charged in a human trafficking investigation that police say spans multiple provinces. The Nova Scotia Human Trafficking Unit says 38-year-old Colton Downing of Dartmouth was arrested June 3rd. He's facing charges including trafficking in persons. Police say their investigation began in 2023 involving multiple victims in Nova Scotia with links to New Brunswick and Ontario. Two other people were arrested in April. Downey's been released on conditions until his next court appearance, June 22nd. Nova Scotia homeowners could see lower insurance premiums if they make their properties more fire-resistant. Insurers are shifting from relying on past fire history to using laser scans, satellite imagery, and detailed risk models that assess each home individually. Factors include nearby trees, roofing materials, how well properties are maintained. Tricia Murray rebuilt her Hammonds Plains house after the 2023 wildfires using fire-resistant materials and a wide buffer zone. According to CBC, her insurance premiums dropped by about 12%. In sports, in baseball, Blue Jays lost 5-2 to the visiting Phillies. Rays beat the Red Sox 3-1. Yankees had a 7-5 win in the 10th inning in Cleveland. The Spurs down the Knicks 115-111 and now trail in the NBA final 2-1. Now you're up to date. I'm Daryl Good.
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1: A mix of sun and cloud this morning before clearing this afternoon. Warm with a high near 27 inland, 17 at the coast. Clear tonight, low of 12. Sunny tomorrow morning, then a mix of sun and cloud in the afternoon and warmer with a high 29 and humidex readings near 31. Again, cooler at the coast. Cloudy Thursday with a chance of showers and 25.

Dex's Midnight Runners, come on, Eileen. On 8.09, we've got up with Dominic Diamond, 8.09. All right, going to teach you something after this next. So are you scared of wasps? Don't be. Now I'm going to tell you something that will make you less afraid of them. Hopefully. You be the judge of that after Odds It Falls Apart. 8.09, 9 The Wave.

Odds, it falls apart. 89.9 The Wave, get up with Dominic Diamond. Slow on the getting to the McKay Bridge from the circuits backed up to Burnside Avenue. The McKay Bridge is now slow getting over that. Approaches around the Zatsman Sportsplex and everything. They are also chunked up and on the Halifax side. Still seeing the effect of that little bit of the stramash on Joseph Howe Drive. It's not completely blocked the road, but it is slow between the By High up to the Windsor Street Exchange. By High itself backed up to Bears Lake. And yeah, that's the worst parts of it. All right, school is in session.

0: Ah, the summer is great, isn't it? You absolutely love it, sitting outside until... Yeah, you scared of wasps? I get it, I don't like them either. So here's the thing, though. There's about 18,000 species of wasps on this continent. How many species can hurt you? Only 20. Just one family of wasps, the Vespidae. They make up less than 1% of wasp species on the continent, but they're the ones that build the big nests. They're the ones that go nuts if you get close to them. The other 99% of wasps, they don't care. Yeah, they just live on their own, they ignore humans, they can't sting a lot of them. Some of them have stingers, but they never use them on people, because they don't have a nest to defend. What they do instead is hunt other insects. You have the mud dauber wasp, who paralyzes spiders with their sting, drags them back to the nest. The braconid wasp puts eggs inside tomato hornworms. Cicada killer wasps, or cicada, tomato, tomato. They catch a cicada midair. They sting it. They ride its body to the ground while it screams. Then they drag it to their burrow and lay an egg on it. And then you have the ichneumon wasp. They are parasites. They will parasitize wood-boring beetles that kill ash trees. They will lay their eggs in butterfly cocoons and spider nests. Basically, they'll paralyze the host, and then they'll stick their little egg in there, and the ichneumon wasp larvae will feed on it from the inside, and then they just pop out from the host. That was apparently the inspiration for the xenomorph in the Alien movies. It's true, Charles Darwin once said, "I cannot persuade myself that a beneficent and omnipotent God would have designedly created the ichneumonidae with the express intention of their feeding within the living bodies of caterpillars." So, there's over 25,000 species of these ichneumon zombie-creating wasps alone, but they control a lot of the insects, right? So they don't bother us. So anyway, bearing in mind that that's the kind of horrific acts they've perpetrated on other insects, just be thankful that there is only 20 of the 18,000 species of wasps out there that are interested in us.
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0: Mellencamp, Small Town, 89.9 The Wave. Get up, we're talking about it, Diamond. 8.21. Going to be a lovely day today. Temperature climbing to a high of 25 degrees, round about 3 o'clock. A little bit of cloud now and again, but mostly sun. And in terms of the wind, not going to be quite as bad as it was yesterday. Not quite as gusty. We're about to move house in a couple of months, so we're packing up stuff and that already. And every time we pack up stuff to move house, it always gets me thinking, how did it make Sellotape? Imagine it goes like this. Now, I'm not an expert in manufacturing engineering, right? But I do have common sense. So here's how I imagine they make Sellotape from start to finish. Cut down a tree. Get a tiny sliver of the tree. That's your paper base, yeah? Put it in a special machine that makes it clear. I can't remember what those machines are called. And then you're left with a long, clear strip of paper, right? So you dip that in molasses. That's what makes the Sellotape sticky. And then you get two small monkeys to roll it up into a roll of Sellotape that we're familiar with. You know, I think that's pretty obvious. You know, why do we get monkeys to do it? Because monkeys love the smell of molasses, but they don't like the taste, right? Because they're allergic to molasses. It gives them hives. So that's how they're perfect to do that, eh? So, but we still got to do something to help us find the end of the roll. That's the only thing they haven't perfected. We'll get onto that in the next millennium.
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4: A mix of sun and cloud this morning before clearing this afternoon. Warm with a high near 27 inland, 17 at the coast. Clear tonight, low of 12. Sunny tomorrow morning, then a mix of sun and cloud in the afternoon and warmer with a high 29 and humidex readings near 31. Again, cooler at the coast. Cloudy Thursday with a chance of showers and 25.
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4: Good morning. A developer has walked away from a fast-tracked housing project in Musquodoboit Harbor without building a single home. John Wesley Chisholm says he ran out of time and money. His planned 120-unit community was named a special planning area in 2023 because it was set to include a new long-term care home. But Chisholm says the care home asked for more land and repeatedly delayed finalizing the sale, and he says he just couldn't start his project until that deal was done. After granting 19 extensions, he drew the line. Chisholm's now selling the land at a loss of about $300,000, according to CBC. Halifax has hired a new fire chief after a nationwide search. Darren Ritzy will take over Halifax Regional Fire and Emergency on August 17th. Mayor Andy Fillmore says she brings significant experience leading complex fire organizations. Ritzy previously served as fire chief for Toronto's Pearson Airport and the City of Mississauga. She holds a PhD in disaster and emergency management. Ritzy says she's honored to join a department with a long and proud history. She replaces acting chief Dave Meldrum, who's held the position since October. Halifax has been selected to host the Federation of Canadian Municipalities annual conference in June next year. The event expected to bring about 2,000 delegates, 500 guests, and more than 600 exhibitors from across Canada. Mayor Andy Fillmore says the conference will give Halifax a chance to showcase the region while contributing to national discussions on issues facing municipalities. Tickets to see Canadian Space Agency astronaut Jeremy Hansen in Halifax sold out in under a minute yesterday. Hansen will be at the Halifax Central Library tomorrow evening. He'll talk about his recent Artemis II mission around the moon, becoming the first Canadian to travel beyond low Earth orbit. The Discovery Center said it appreciates the frustration the quick sellout will cause to people who were looking forward to attending. They say they'll be releasing a recording of the event afterwards for those who weren't able to get tickets when they went on sale. In sports, in baseball, the Phillies 5-2 over the Blue Jays. Tampa Bay beat Boston 3-1. The Yankees needed 10 innings to get by the Guardians 7-5. In the NBA final, the Spurs now trail 2-1 after beating the Knicks 115-111. Now you're up to date. I'm Daryl Good.
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4: A mix of sun and cloud this morning before clearing this afternoon. Warm with a high near 27 inland, 17 at the coast. Clear tonight, low of 12. Sunny tomorrow morning, then a mix of sun and cloud in the afternoon and warmer with a high 29 and humidex readings near 31. Again, cooler at the coast. Cloudy Thursday with a chance of showers and 25. 89.

0: 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Get up with opening time at 8.43. It's a little bit slow coming in on the Bye High. Just when you go past Dumbrack Street, just along the Ashburn Golf Club, it starts to slow down all the way into the West End. It's not too bad now coming in on the Bedford Highway. A bit slow coming around that corner before Mount St. Vincent University, and then you're okay down to the Exchange itself. The McKay Bridge approach, the circus backed up past Burnside. McDonald's, it's not too bad getting onto the McDonald now. Bedford, a little bit of slowdown on Hammonds Plains Road just before you get the intersection with the 102, and that pretty much is the story of the commute so far. The 89.9 The Wave Vogue Optical Web Poll. Yesterday asked, you can have dinner with one of these celebrities, which one? Donald Trump, top answer, 35%. Today the question is, should voters determine if and when elected officials get salary increases? I suspect that's going to be 100% yes. So let me move on to the anniversary of the first appearance of Donald Duck ever on this day in 1934 in the cartoon The Wise Little Hen. Donald Fauntleroy Duck, to give him his full name. He was in the military. That's the character's background. And they invented him because Mickey Mouse was too nice and predictable, and they wanted someone grumpy, right? Nice, predictable person, grumpy sidekick. Basically the same relationship as my wife and I. The only Disney character to give his name to Scottish rhyming slang, as in if you're ever in Scotland and you hear people saying, oh, hi, don't give a Donald Duck what you think. Yeah, you could probably work it out for yourself. Weirdest thing about Donald Duck, rather, of course, is he has no pants. Mickey has shorts, Goofy has long pants, Minnie has a skirt. Donald has none, but he's got a shirt. Why is he walking around with a shirt on but no pants? Because, ladies and gentlemen, boys and girls, Donald Duck is a meth addict. That's why he's so grumpy all the time. That's how he talks like this, you know? Seriously, next time you come across a meth addict, instead of crossing to the other side of the street, take a moment to talk to them. You will find out they speak just like Donald Duck.
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4: A mix of sun and cloud this morning before clearing this afternoon. Warm with a high near 27 inland, 17 at the coast. Clear tonight, low of 12. Sunny tomorrow morning, then a mix of sun and cloud in the afternoon and warmer with a high 29 and humidex readings near 31. Again, cooler at the coast. Cloudy Thursday with a chance of showers and 25.

0: 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It's Get Up with Dominic Diamond on National Meal Prep Day. Ah, yes, nothing like sitting down on a Sunday, making all your meals for the week, eh? To save the stress while working. Checking you've got all the major food groups and healthy time-saving bundles. Or as I like to do, buy a rotisserie chicken and a bag of frozen oven fries. That's what I used to do when I was out in Calgary, working away from my wife and kids. That was it, rotisserie chicken. I'd get four dinners out of that. Monday, breast one with fries. Tuesday, breast two with fries. This time with hot sauce instead of mayonnaise. You know, switch things up a bit, like I say, all the major food groups. Wednesday, legs and thighs with fries. Thursday, all the other bits with fries. Friday, treat myself and go out for chicken wings. That was my meal prep when I was basically living a kind of full bachelor life. But I ruined it because as the weeks progressed, I started getting lazy. Like I couldn't even bother making the fries. I just bought the rotisserie chicken, started eating that. And then before I knew it, the rotisserie chicken would just last 2 days. And then I got to the stage where I was sitting down and eating an entire rotisserie chicken in one go. Have you ever done that? Yeah, once you hit that point, there's no going back. That's when I started using HelloFresh instead.
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0: Queen, I Want to Break Free on 89.9 The Wave. It's good up with Tom Berwick time. And look at that, the roads, the only areas you're going to have any bit of trouble just now. Well, it's all pretty good, I have to say just now. It's all right. Maybe Bedford, Hammond Plains Road approaching the By High. Either side of that is a little bit slippy just now. In fact, actually, it's pretty hard going on Hammond Plains Road between the 102 and Bedford Highway. So if you're thinking of heading across from one to the other, you're maybe better off going something like Larry Utek instead. All right, so we're about to start the 89.9 Wave Music Marathon. Track 2 is, so I honestly, genuinely will put my hands up and say I still think it is one of the most innovative pop tracks in the history of modern pop music, a time when this particular artist really pushed the envelope, which she's done a few times, but this one I thought was one of the most daring, and it's cool. That most difficult thing to do is to make a song that's cool, and it's still cool today. What track is that? Find out. 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

Do you know what they should do? They should do a big charity dance-off with Great Big C's Run, Run Away. They start it playing on a continuous loop. Last person standing wins. Here's Tom Petty on the wave. Well,

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Soft Cell, Tainted Love, 89.9 The Wave. It's getting up with Dominic Diamond, 9.43. Do not fret. I know it's cloudy. I know a little splash of rain in the sky, but don't worry. Come 3 p.m., sunny and a high of 25 today. Just you wait and see.

Night Ranger, Sister Christian, signalling the end of another show. Two sleeps until the World Cup starts. Three sleeps until Canada starts in the World Cup. It's getting exciting. Parachute Club at the feet of the moon. I'll be back 6 a.m. tomorrow. Have a

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5: A mix of sun and cloud this morning before clearing this afternoon. Warm with a high near 27 inland, 17 at the coast. Clear tonight, low of 12. Sunny tomorrow morning, then a mix of sun and cloud in the afternoon and warmer with a high 29 and humidex readings near 31. Again, cooler at the coast. Cloudy Thursday with a chance of showers and 25.
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8: Cloud moving off, clearing this afternoon. It'll be sunshine and 27, humidex of 29. Overnight clear and 12, sunshine to start tomorrow, but then a mix of sun and cloud through the afternoon. And another hot one, 29, feeling like 31 with the humidex. Cloudy periods Wednesday night with clouds and a small chance of showers on Thursday with a high in the mid-20s.
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7: Cloud moving off, clearing this afternoon. It'll be sunshine and 27, humidex of 29. Overnight clear and 12. Sunshine to start tomorrow, but then a mix of sun and cloud through the afternoon. And another hot one, 29, feeling like 31 with the humidex. Cloudy periods Wednesday night with clouds and a small chance of showers on Thursday with a high in the mid-20s.
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5: Clouds moving off, clearing this afternoon. It'll be sunshine and 27, humidex of 29. Overnight clear and 12. Sunshine to start tomorrow, but then a mix of sun and cloud through the afternoon. And another hot one, 29, feeling like 31 with the humidex. Cloudy periods Wednesday night with clouds and a small chance of showers on Thursday with a high in the mid-20s.
4: 89.9 The Wave.

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Greatest hits for the Maritimes, Blue Rodeo, How Long, and Cutting Crew, I Just Died in Your Arms. I'm Nathan. Good afternoon. Here's Dead or Alive.

0: Colin James, 5 long years, greatest hits for the Maritimes, Center Alive, is Spin Me Round. I'm Nathan, and a very good afternoon, yes, indeed. Well, some people don't have to look at price tags when they buy things. I'm not one of those people. And you can buy luxury items, including pineapples, that are now selling for $395 a pop. The Ruby Glow pineapple. It takes 2 years to mature, grows in a Costa Rican rainforest, and they only get a few thousand every year, and they always sell out. Yep. They say Ruby Glow pineapples represent how the pineapple category is evolving beyond a traditional commodity fruit into a space where innovation, craftsmanship, and premium experiences can exist. Not in a million years would I pay $400 for a pineapple. No. What are they? $6? I don't know. I don't buy pineapple at the grocery store.
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2: Cloud moving off. Clearing this afternoon. It'll be sunshine and 27. Humidex of 29. Overnight clear and 12. Sunshine to start tomorrow, but then a mix of sun and cloud through the afternoon. And another hot one, 29, feeling like 31 with the humidex. Cloudy periods Wednesday night with clouds and a small chance of showers on Thursday with a high in the mid-20s.

0: Greatest hits for the Maritimes, Glass Tiger, My Song, and Survivor, Eye of the Tiger. I'm Nathan. Good afternoon. 89.9 The Wave, Vogue Optical Web Poll question. Should voters determine if and when elected officials get salary increases? This is an interesting question. Because they work for us. We voted them in. They're paid through tax dollars. But would anybody ever get a raise if voters got to decide? What do you think? 899thewave.fm.
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Greatest hits for the Maritimes, Heart, What About Love, and Bon Jovi, You Give Love a Bad Name, kicking off 3-4. Northern Pikes in Baltimore after Gloria Gaynor, I Will Survive.

0: Baltimore, a Tarzan boy. Greatest hits for the Maritimes, Northern Pikes girl with a problem. Mentioned weather is warming up for us this week, and I feel maybe almost a little summer-like. And there are a lot of good things about summer, but just like every season, there are annoyances. You've got mosquitoes, and you just take your car out of the car wash, park it on the street, and, you know, a bird decides to fly over and relieve itself on your in the hood of your car. Well, a man has gone viral. He's created an AI-powered water gun to keep pigeons off his balcony. So he's not hurting them. So here's what he did. He combined a battery-powered water gun, a camera, a mini computer, motors, and an object recognition AI system. So whenever a pigeon lands on his patio, the camera identifies it as a bird, and the turret aims automatically, and a burst of water sends the bird on its way. Beautiful. Beautiful, beautiful. Many users on social media said they'd buy one immediately. Some even suggested adapting the technology to deter other unwanted animal visitors. So this guy's either a super genius or the origin story of a supervillain.
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0: Platinum Blonde doesn't really matter. Greatest hits for the Maritimes and Iris the Goo Goo Dolls, written for the City of Angels movie. It ended up on their album Dizzy Up the Girl as well. It's sung by from the perspective of Nick Cage's character, who plays an angel sent to help humans make their transition into the afterlife. There's your spoiler alert. It's from 1998. If you haven't seen it and I spoiled it for you, well, that's going to just have to be your problem.
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4: A bit breezy through the afternoon with sunshine, 27, humidex at 29. Overnight it'll be clear and 12. A sunny start to tomorrow, but mix of sun and cloud through the afternoon. Again, hot and muggy, 29, feeling like 31 with the humidex. Cloudy periods, 15 for Wednesday night. Thursday, it's clouds, 30% chance of showers, and 25.

0: 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I'm getting a little hungry at work. It's natural, and we might have the solution with our friends at Denny's. 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And if you're wondering, what is CHNS? 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
1: Well, good afternoon. An elderly man from Coal Harbor will not be going to trial on a charge of murdering his wife. Crown Prosecutor Janine Kidd was in court yesterday to formally withdraw the first-degree murder charge against Edmund Joseph Organ, who passed away at the Halifax Infirmary last month at the age of 79. His trial had been delayed because of his poor health, according to CBC. Judith Organ was found dead in June 2024 in their home on Agincourt Crescent. Police said at the time they'd responded to a call from a man who told them he had killed a woman inside his house. Ontario man has been charged with scamming a Nova Scotian out of thousands of dollars. Lunenburg District RCMP received a complaint in October 2023 from an individual in Hebbville that they had invested $65,000 with what they thought was a UK-based investment company to buy Government of Canada savings bonds. In their investigation, RCMP discovered other victims across Canada had been duped by the same scammer. Due to the number of complaints, the RCMP's Federal Policing Northwest Region's Integrated Market Enforcement Team in Calgary took over the investigation. It has now charged 65-year-old John L. Marshall of Palgrove, Ontario, with fraud. He'll be in court next week in Bridgewater. Corporal Dominic Laflamme, the Lunenburg District RCMP, says in a news release, fraud investigations are often complex and can span multiple jurisdictions, which makes them challenging. That's why it's so important that victims report the incidents. The case demonstrates how information shared across jurisdictions can help police identify suspects and advance investigations. A proposed class action suit over the 2025 Nova Scotia Power cyber attack is moving ahead, with a court date set for June 23rd in Halifax. The law firm McGilvery Injury Insurance Law says the case targets two groups: customers whose personal information was allegedly exposed and customers who overpaid because of estimated or inaccurate bills following the cyber incident. The firm says the lawsuit seeks accountability for the data breach and compensation for customers who may have faced fraud or identity theft risk. Also argues that customers who overpaid should receive interest on money held by Nova Scotia Power, not just refunds. A separate review by the Nova Scotia Energy Board is set to begin in August. It will examine the utility's handling of billing, customer data, and communications during the cyber attack. Business leaders in Cape Breton want to revive a dormant rail line, but the math remains a challenge. The Cape Breton and Central Nova Scotia Railway has been idle on the island since 2015. Now, the owner says it needs 10,000 carloads a year to break even. A 2023 study found local businesses would still fall a few hundred cars short of that target. Restoring the final 157 kilometers of track could cost $120 million or more. Jim Kehoe owns rope companies in the Sydney area. He says trucking in raw materials is hurting his bottom line. The Cape Breton Partnership believes a business case will materialize as trade platforms shift. No proposal, though, has come forward yet. And a former Air Canada pilot is facing fraud charges after he allegedly flew hundreds of flights over 17 years without a license. Peel Regional Police say 59-year-old Jeffrey Wall of Barrie, Ontario, was arrested last week following a complex investigation dubbed Project Icarus. Deputy Chief Nick Milanovich says Wall used forged credentials while captaining flights carrying tens of thousands of passengers.
2: Having worked for Air Canada since the onset of his career, they rose to the position of pilot in command, where for almost 17 years, they flew Boeing 767s, 777s, and 787s. During that time, he captained over 900 domestic flights, not just domestic, but international as well.
1: Authorities say Wall never held an airline transport pilot license, nor did he undergo the required examinations needed to fly the type of aircraft he was flying. Wall is now facing seven charges that include fraud, uttering forged documents, and public mischief. In sports, Game 4 of the Stanley Cup Final is tonight, with the Hurricanes in Vegas looking to pull even with the Golden Knights. And on the Diamonds, the Blue Jays host the Phillies again, the Red Sox are in Tampa Bay, and the Yankees visit Cleveland. Now you're up to date. I'm Sheldon McLeod.
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1: Clouds moving off, clearing this afternoon. It'll be sunshine and 27, humidex of 29. Overnight clear and 12. Sunshine to start tomorrow, but then a mix of sun and cloud through the afternoon. And another hot one, 29, feeling like 31 with the humidex. Cloudy periods Wednesday night with clouds and a small chance of showers on Thursday with a high in the mid-20s.

That's Angel Eyes, the Jeff Healey Band. Greatest hits for the Maritimes and Queen. Another one bites the dust. They wanted, Sylvester Stallone wanted to use that for Rocky III, by the way. Queen said no. And that's where we, that's how come we have the song, Eye of the Tiger. Here's the Counting Crows, Mr. Jones.

0: Alanis Morris said, "You learn greatest hits for the Maritimes." It seems that professional sports is increasingly becoming something for the well-to-do that only they can afford. Now, I would say Major League Baseball is a little different. You can get into most Major League ballparks for $30, but NBA Finals tickets, $1 million. Yep. 25 grand for some. Many Knicks season ticket holders are selling their tickets to help pay for next year's tickets. For last night's game, the average price was just under 5 grand. Prices have climbed. Game 4 tickets nearing $25,000, and a law firm won an auction for courtside seats, and they paid $1 million.
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0: Nick and I is always something there to remind me. Greatest hits for the Maritimes. And happy birthday to Canadian great Michael J. Fox. The Edmonton, Alberta actor is turning 65 today. Most people know him from Family Ties back in the day, or possibly Spin City in the Back to the Future films. He's also, of course, the founder of the Michael J. Fox Foundation for Parkinson's Research. So what does the J stand for in Michael J. Fox? Well, his middle name is Andrew, so the J is completely made up.
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5: A few clouds tonight, that wind dropping to light and the temperature dropping to a low of 12. A sunny start to tomorrow. Wednesday after that is a mix of sun and cloud through the afternoon and a high of 29. Humidex closer to 31. Mainly cloudy Wednesday night, a low of 10. It's an overcast Thursday with a 30% chance of showers and a high of just 23.

0: Colin James, Chicks and Cars, Greatest Hits for the Maritime, CCR, Bad Moon Rising. I'm Nathan. I hope you're doing well. Oh, soccer fans are really enthusiastic and excited. The World Cup. Canada's got some games, and there's a community celebration happening at the Garrison Grounds, June 11th and 12th. So that's this weekend. That's this Thursday and Friday. 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Bring them. This is a family-friendly event. If you're a soccer fan or they're a soccer fan, you know, I don't know when the World Cup would ever be coming back. So you want to check it out.
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4: Well, good afternoon. A proposed class action over the 2025 Nova Scotia Power cyber attack is moving ahead. A court date has been set for June 23rd in Halifax. McGilvery Injury and Insurance Law says the case targets two groups: customers whose personal information was allegedly exposed and customers who overpaid because of estimated or inaccurate bills following the cyber incident. Jamie McGilvery says customers who overpaid should receive interest on money held by Nova Scotia Power, not just refunds.
5: And we think that's a fairness issue, because if you or I owed Nova Scotia Power money and we're late paying it, they do charge us 19.75% interest. But in these facts, they've held people's money who overpaid like an interest-free loan, essentially, and it doesn't seem fair. So that's part of what the class action is about.
4: The firm says the lawsuit is seeking accountability for the data breach and a compensation for customers who may have faced fraud or identity theft risks. A separate review by the Nova Scotia Energy Board is set to start in August. It will examine the utility's handling of billing, customer data, and communications during the cyber attack. RCMP have charged three people after a break and enter at a business in Beaver Harbor. On June 6th, four masked men in a stolen silver Toyota Yaris broke a gate and were reported to be walking around the property off Highway 7. Officers deployed a tire deflation device at the exit gate of the property. The car stopped after its tires deflated and the occupants ran into the woods. 24-year-old Sonia Lynn Baker of Halifax, 31-year-old Brett Edward Hennessy of Thorburn, and 33-year-old Dylan Breyer Rutledge of Sheet Harbor are facing charges including break and enter, mischief, and possession of stolen property. Police are still looking for two other men involved and are asking anyone with information to contact them. Halifax police are warning the public about a phone scam. Several people reported receiving calls today that appear to come from the department's non-emergency line. And the caller claims to be an officer and says the victim's personal information has been compromised in an international scam. Police say scammers can spoof phone numbers to make them look trustworthy. They say don't provide or confirm any personal or financial information. To hang up immediately. Several of the reports have come from outside of Nova Scotia as well. If you have given information to the scammer, you should contact police immediately. Well, Halifax Police needs a new home, but the price tag is raising concerns. The force has outgrown its nearly 50-year-old building on Gottingen Street. Three potential sites have been shortlisted for a new headquarters. Now, the cost is estimated at $180 million over 7 years. Councillor Tony Mancini says that's too steep, especially with other major projects on the horizon, including the Halifax Forum and new fire stations. Mayor Andy Fillmore says the proposal deserves serious scrutiny. He wants confidence that every option has been explored, including phased approaches or shared facilities. Mancini says if the plan came to council today, he does not think it would pass. A needs assessment is expected this month, according to Global News. Halifax Common Skate Park is set for a complete replacement. It's closing this Thursday for up to a year. That decision follows years of advocacy and debate. The existing park underwent a major $50,000 renovation in 2006, reopening in 2007, becoming a hub for skateboarders from across the Maritimes. However, by late 2025, officials said the facility was nearing the end of its life and would only last a year or two with minor repairs. The budget committee voted 12-4 to keep a $4.3 million upgrade in the capital plan, rejecting a motion to remove it and spend the money elsewhere. Now, the project is a priority in the Halifax Common Master Plan, adopted by council in early 2024. And the Flash has been inducted into the Cape Breton Sports Hall of Fame. Frank William Flash Hallett is being remembered as one of the greatest hockey players ever born in Cape Breton, even though many didn't even know he was born there. The native of North Sydney passed away in 1999 at the age of 88. He was born here, but his parents moved to Ontario when he was a child. He played in the NHL from 1933 to 46 with four different clubs. He won two Stanley Cups with the Bruins, 1939 and 1941. He was the first defenseman to score 20 goals in a season when he was with the Red Wings, a record which until the 68-69 season when Bobby Orr came along. Carol Miller, the chair of the Hall of Fame, tells CBC she remembers the next generation of NHL defensemen being compared to Hallett when she was growing up. In sports, Game 4 of the Stanley Cup Finals tonight with the Hurricanes in Vegas looking to pull even with the Golden Knights. And in baseball, the Blue Jays host the Phillies again. Red Sox are in Tampa Bay, and the Yankees visit Cleveland. Now you're up to date. I'm Sheldon McLeod.
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4: A few clouds tonight, that wind dropping to light, and the temperature dropping to a low of 12. A sunny start to tomorrow. Wednesday after that is a mix of sun and cloud through the afternoon, and a high of 29. Humidex closer to 31. Mainly cloudy Wednesday night, a low of 10. It's an overcast Thursday with a 30% chance of showers and a high of just 23.
6: Halifax traffic, we do have an incident on the McKay Bridge that has jammed up Dartmouth-bound traffic as well as the approaches on the Halifax side. Massachusetts Avenue is backed up pretty much all the way to Roby. Also some backup through the Windsor Exchange. Elsewhere, still very busy coming out of the downtown core on Barrington and Lower Water. McDonald is still moving well, but slow and heavy for Dartmouth-bound traffic. No real issues. Bears Road 102 outbound or the Armdale Rotary, but both are busy and backed up, so really there's no quick way of getting off the peninsula this afternoon. Also have a slowdown right now on Windmill through Burnside, but most of the roads are not bad once you get off the peninsula.
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0: Sheena Easton, morning train 9 to 5, and Mike and the Mechanics. All I need is a miracle. Putting a neat little bow on the All Ladies Feel Good Drive Home on this day with Cyndi Lauper goes number one with Time After Time. This day 1984. Richard Pryor, near fatal burns at his home when he's free basing cocaine. It exploded. It exploded. And Genesis releases Invisible Touch. It's their most successful album. And it's the title track would give them their only number one hit ever. That's right. Their only number one hit came off Invisible Touch, which, by the way, we featured yesterday on our classic albums, Top to Bottom. Today, new artist at 6. We'll let you know who it is in just a bit.
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0: greatest hits for the Maritimes. It's Gowan dancing on my own ground. One thing that's always dangerous about the summertime are the wildfires that can burn not only in this region but across Canada and especially California, the devastating wildfire that destroyed hundreds of homes. Someone has helped create a fire-resistant backyard refuge called the Fort. Yep. It's inspired by underground mining safety chambers. The bunker can withstand extreme heat and flames for up to 8 people for 4 hours. Is that enough time? It's one of several new innovations aimed at protecting people from increasingly severe wildfires. I saw on a TV show, I think it was actually on Shark Tank, where they were building homes that you could actually lower them into the ground. Another solution is hiring a herd of goats to eat the vegetation around your house, but that'll cost you $3,000 a day just to clear a field. The Fort bunker starts at $60,000. What do we take out of this story? I never thought a goat subscription service would become a thing, but, well, here we are.
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6: Weather on 89.9 The Wave.
7: A few clouds tonight, that wind dropping to light and the temperature dropping to a low of 12. A sunny start to tomorrow. Wednesday after that is a mix of sun and cloud through the afternoon and a high of 29, Humidex closer to 31. Mainly cloudy Wednesday night, a low of 10. It's an overcast Thursday with a 30% chance of showers and a high of just 23.
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0: Stevie Nicks, Tom Petty, Stop Dragging My Heart Around, greatest hit for the Maritimes. Enjoy your Tuesday evening, and we've got Madonna's True Blue played in its entirety, starting at 6 with classic albums top to bottom. All these albums we featured this week are turning 40 years old this year, and Madonna's True Blue, almost to the day, actually, it was released June 30th, 1986. Yes, dance pop, Motown, girl group, Latin pop, all were all influences on this album that is also highly influenced by Madonna's love for Sean Penn at the time. Yeah, she started dating Sean Penn, who she met on the set of the music video for Material Girl. So there you go. We'll have the whole thing front to back, cover to cover, top to bottom, if you will.
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1: A cop. How do you like that, boys? A cop. And we went for it. I went for it. Treated him like a kid brother. And I was going to split 50-50 with a cop. Maybe they're waiting to put a medal on it.
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1: A few clouds tonight, that wind dropping to light, and the temperature dropping to a low of 12. A sunny start to tomorrow. Wednesday after that is a mix of sun and cloud through the afternoon, and a high of 29, humidex closer to 31. Mainly cloudy Wednesday night, a low of 10. It's an overcast Thursday with a 30% chance of showers and a high of just 23.
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1: Portmanteau. You know when they get two words and they put them together? Here's a couple of other good portmanteau words. Loanership, when you've borrowed something so long, it basically becomes yours. And then something I think we're all guilty of doing, procrastinanigans. Are the shenanigans you get up to while procrastinating. Basically, the fun that you have when you should be doing something else. Yeah, those are procrastinanigans.
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1: 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It's a portmanteau. You know when they get two words and they put them together? Phone and snubber, right? You're a phone snubber, you're a fubber. Here's a couple of other good portmanteau words. Tangentleman. Someone that takes a conversation off course on a tangent, but then will politely return to the original subject.
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